0: going on? They playing video games, yo. On the hotel in these streets trying to figure things out. And my ear yelling at me, man. Come on, man. Don't do me like that, man. Like, I really out there trying.
1: How are they going to get paid? What is your plan?
0: I train. I have a plan. You just need to trust me, man.
2: Skiddly.

0: Hey, bartender,
1: What you want?
0: Give me a drink, daddy.
1: What you gonna do with it?
0: Don't ask me that.
1: You got any money to pay for it?
0: Well, I'm gonna tell you how that is.